Welcome back to another journey through sound. I'm Jotso, and this is Audubonnet Radio episode 101. It's good to be back. Now that we have moved to a monthly schedule, I've been collecting a lot of great music that I'm excited to play here, and music that I've been playing at a lot of shows recently as well. I have music coming up from the likes of Lane 8, Estiva, Joris Vorn and Funk Devoid, Coulter and many more. I'll be sharing my Spotlights and Finish Line records as always. And we have a special surprise from the Otto Vault as the Spotlight. And my Finish Line is an absolute classic. Kicking off the mix this month is one of those great records that just hit you when you hear it for the first time. This comes from the legendary Michael Cassette, and it's called When You're in Love.

Gutto, and you're tuned in to Autobonaut Radio. Make sure you give me and the label a follow. You can find me at Gutto Music, and you can find the label at Autobonaut Label across all socials and whatever networks you use. Not on cable TV, unfortunately, but you get it. I'm recording this at home right now, which is very enjoyable. I'm back home doing my yearly hometown event, which is always a good time. And then I'll be heading to Europe for some summer dates, and also the US, where I'll be spending the midsummer in California, and also Salt Lake City and Portland. Hope you're enjoying the music so far. Don't go anywhere. There's a lot more great music to come from the likes of Joris Ward, Funk Devoid, Us2, and Coulter. But before all that, it's time for my spotlight track this month. And shamelessly, I've gone for one of my own reworks. We get a lot of requests for these tracks and the stuff that you've heard me play out. So here's another one for you. It's a classic tune by Haji and Emmanuel, and they actually sampled the vocal originally from an even older record. So it's gone through some rounds of production over the years. But this is my version of Take Me

Giotto, and this is Oruna Radio. Playing in the background, Joris Born and Funk to Void team up to produce a really beautiful summer record. Or it's basically Joris Born's rework of the legendary Diabla by Funk to Void, and yeah, it is as good as it gets. Brings back some great memories of the original, but still sounds really fresh today. Sadly, we have reached the end of this month's episode. Hope you've enjoyed it, and make sure you reach out and connect with me on socials at Giotto Music, and follow the label at Ordwanout Label, and let us know how you've been, what you're up to, what you had for lunch, whatever you want us to know. But to close the show, I'm going to play Body Language by Mandy versus Booker Shade. Philip from Mandy sadly passed away earlier last month, and yeah, it's been great to see a lot of love for all the great records that he was a part of, and yeah, I never really got to meet him, but seems like people had some incredible stories of a great person, so it was a very sad event, but his music will continue to live on, and we'll do our best to do that as well. So, an absolutely legendary tune,

0: 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Ontdek je op Slam.
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0: Neo.
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3: 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You said, tell me a story.

0: 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Don't remember boxes as a Mr. Rowe.
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0: 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Okay, bye.
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1: Calvin Harris en Jazzy. 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
2: That's what we do. Don't my thing like it won't be
0: new.
1: Warmer music. Tiësto en Olivia Sebastianelli. 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

Let's get the party started. See you at the bar, you was hardly talking. That's when I knew that your heart was scarring. Friends to lovers need a part to star in. Like, wait, babe, let me